0: Casa Santa.
1: The DJ drops the beats, brings out my body heat. 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I rock my body hard, I sweat, I sweat, I sweat, I sweat, I sweat, just like that.

turned out so right. Strangers in the night. For strangers in the night. Aquells intemporals extraños en la noche de Frank i Ulls Blaus Sinatra. Premi Grammy al millor single del 1966.